Mehr Abwechslung. Bayern 1 gehört ins Leben. You're self-destructing, little girl. Pick yourself up, don't blame the world. So you screwed up, but you're gonna

that mama, she got it sticking in the cameraman. And we could have some. And he's up there. What's that?

I can't make it without you. And I'm telling you, honey, you're my reason for laughing, for crying, for living, and for dying.

earth turns slowly. It's hard to say that I'd rather stay awake when I'm asleep, because my dreams are bursting at the seams.